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0: Lee Rice kicking up your night show on Cat 103.7. This is Jessica. So, you know, I love it, checking all the talkbacks. That's one of my favorite things to do. So this message came in earlier through the iHeartRadio app.
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Awards are coming up in a few weeks, and Tucker Wetmore already got the good news that he has won a new Male Artist of the Year, just so well deserved. It's Kat 103.7. Oh, no.

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1: 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Thank you so much. I feel awesome.
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Ella Lainley taking you through your Wednesday night on Cat 103.7. It's still National Teachers Appreciation Week. And if you head to thecat.com, you can still nominate a teacher that goes above and beyond. 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

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Hey, you know what starts in almost a month? We are just a month away until the World Cup. Yeah, that is coming up so fast.

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0: 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Danielle, thanks for ending your night with us in Omaha.
1: You're welcome. And then you guys just make it so much fun and bring a lot of fun to it.
0: 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You're 3 minutes away from George Burge and Luke Bryan.

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looking pretty nice the next few days. A mix of sun and clouds. 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

You Can't Get Enough of the new one from Ella Lainley and Morgan Wallen. I Can't Love You Anymore is coming right up after Cole Swindell on Cat 103.7.

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1: 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This is Jessica with the three artists of the night. Big happy birthday going out to Warren Ziders. He is celebrating his 27th birthday today. And Shania Twain is getting ready to host this year's ACM Awards, which are coming up fast, May 17th in Vegas. And this is what she shared.
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0: 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Tomorrow's looking pretty nice. A mix of sun and clouds, temps in the 70s.
1: If you showed up, I wouldn't let you in.

You know what's crazy? This honestly feels like this happened yesterday, but on this day in 2004 is when NBC aired the final episode of Friends. Crazy, right? 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

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Megan's in the running to win quite a few ACM awards, including Female Artist of the Year in just a few weeks.

Sick on the way before midnight, so thank you for ending your night with Cat 103.7, Omaha's number one for New Country. 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

the old man's face. Front page obituary, he was a millionaire. He left his fortune to some guy he barely knew. His kids were mad as hell.

0: 103.7. Last week, it was a big one for Ella Lainley. She was in LA for Billboard's Woman in Music's big celebration, and she did receive the Powerhouse Award. And this is what she shared about her success.
1: I think you hope for the best when you're putting out music, but for me, I'm just making music that I love and that I want to sing every night. And to see what this record has done and continues to do blows my mind. I don't think you can ever expect something to do what Choosing Texas has done, or, you know, going to, you know, just every day it feels like my birthday almost.
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8: Hey, it's Thursday. Everybody, welcome to show number 1581. It's After Midnight. I'm your host, Granger Smith. So glad to be with you. Good news. I'm going to read for you on the way, so hang tight for that. Nashville news, and Hudson's going to read for you stories about your favorite stars out there in Music City. All this year with a bunch of good country music and the weekend right around the corner. That's because we are After Midnight.

at 103.7, Omaha's number one for new country. Hey, thank you for starting your Thursday here with me. How about we get it rolling with some good news? Hang on just two songs and I'll share some with you.

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Hey, I got a topic I want to discuss next hour. What are your top three favorite movies? Top three favorite movies. Call me. I want to hear from you. 866-607-8383. And we'll talk next hour.

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1: It's after midnight. Crank it up. But if you wake the neighbors, don't blame us. You know what? On second thought, never mind. We don't care. 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
1: Hi, just wanted to touch base. 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My name is Pam. On my way to work, got a 15.5-hour shift to do today. Thanks a lot. Have a great day.
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0: 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Ann Hudson is about to jump on and share some Nashville news with us. Ann, what do you have lined up?
1: Wow, Granger, Casey Musgrave's popping up everywhere with some surprises. I'll tell you about one of them coming up in your Nashville news next.

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1: Granger's not finished when this show is over. 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

the day, Potts Farm was a place to go. Load a truck up, hit the dirt road. Jump the barbed wire, spread the word. 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King and the Can and the Marlboro Man. Jack and Jim were a few good men. 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I'm tired of talking, man. Y'all ain't listening. Them old dirt.

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7: Welcome to Thursday. It's After Midnight, everybody. I'm your host, Granger Smith. So glad you're with me. Hey, whatever the reason you're still up or up early for, I'm glad you're doing it with me. And I got a bunch of good country music to play for you. I got this question too, this topic of the hour. What are your top three favorite movies? Think about that and call me. 866-607-8383. After that, Earl Dibbles Jr., the country boy, coming in here with a dumb criminal story. It's hour number two. It's After Midnight. Let's go.

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What are your top three favorite movies? Think about that and call me. 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
1: 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You rock, man.
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103.7, Omaha's number one for new country. One New York police officer tried to turn a traffic stop into a personal payday, asking a driver for a $1,700 loan during the stop. Spoiler alert, it didn't go well. Earl Dibbles Jr. is going to share this dumb criminal story with us next.

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8: Hey, thanks for starting your Thursday here with me on After Midnight, y'all. I'm Granger Smith, your host. Hey, I've got some things that went down on this day in history I want to talk about this hour. Plus, some Nashville news with Ann Hudson. She's keeping you in touch with your favorite stars out there in Nashville. Some things went down, and she's going to tell you about it. Hang tight for all of this here early on a Thursday. We are After Midnight.

103.7, Omaha's number one for new country. The year was 1965 when Keith Richards famously woke up with the riff to I Can't Get No Satisfaction in his head, and rock history was made. Let's talk about that in history, plus some other things that went down on this day coming up in just two country songs.

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7: Shout out to all you third shifters holding it down out there. Granger Smith here. I'm your host of After Midnight. You know, nobody works harder in the dark than you. And I'm so glad you're listening. I got a whole bunch of country music to play for you. And I got this question. Hey, what's your favorite car or truck? Make, model, color. 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Call me. I've also got Earl Dibbles Jr., the country boy, coming in here at hour number 4 with a dumb criminal story. Hey, hang tight. We're After Midnight. Let's go.

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7: Thursday morning, early risers. What's up? Welcome to After Midnight with me, Granger Smith, your host. I've got some good news I want to read for y'all coming up. Hopefully put a smile on your face. Plus some Nashville news with Ann Hudson. She's coming in with stories about your favorite stars out there in Nashville. All of this coming up, so please don't touch that dial. You don't want to miss it.

103.7, Omaha's number one for new country. Hey, thank you for starting your Thursday here with me. How about we get it rolling with some good news? Hang on just two songs and I'll share some with you.

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Got into some great stories from you guys last hour. 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
1: Hey, Granger, I just want to say good morning from the Shenandoah Valley. This is Eileen. 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

0: 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Ann Hudson is about to jump on and share some Nashville news with us. Ann, what do you have lined up?
1: Wow, Granger, Casey Musgrave's popping up everywhere with some surprises. I'll tell you about one of them coming up in your Nashville news next.

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Hey, thank you for sharing Thursday here with me on After Midnight, y'all. 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I'm Granger Smith, coming to y'all from the Yee Yee Farm in Central Texas. 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

0: 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That's new from Corey Kent and Cole Wetzel, Rocky Mountain Low. Cole coming to Ashland in the Country Drive Live Festival this year. He's going to be there on Saturday night, June 27th, along with Dasha. That's going to be fun.
1: That'll be awesome.
0: 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How was your day yesterday?
1: It was great. I had a chance to go out on our Cat 103.7 book tour with Boys Town Pediatrics. Went to Mrs. King's fifth grade class at Prairie Queen Elementary and got to read a fun book about dolphins, and then got each of the kids a book from Boys Town Pediatrics.
0: That Prairie Queen area down there is really beautiful.
1: Yeah.
0: It really is. 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
1: Hey, it is Friday Eve, Throwback Thursday. More throwbacks on the way this morning. Gina has the three things you need to know on the way. Here's Jordan Davis and Turn This Truck Around on Cat 103.7. It's time.

0: 103.7 Dan and Shay, speechless, hardly ever. It is Steve and Gina in the morning. Happy Friday Eve, Steve Lundy.
1: Gina Melton.
0: 45 degrees right now in Omaha Council Bluffs. At 5:30, Gina has the three things you need to know.
1: The U.S. and Iran are reportedly closing in on a memorandum that's aimed at ending the war. President Trump expressed confidence in a deal being reached while speaking at the White House. Iran's foreign ministry spokesperson confirmed his government was reviewing the U.S. plan that sets a framework to end the war and start negotiations on Iran's nuclear program. Yosemite National Park is experiencing its highest visitor crowds in more than a decade, leading to long wait times and heavy congestion inside the park. Critics say the surge follows the end of a reservation system that had previously helped limit daily entry and manage crowds. Over last weekend, wait times to enter the park reportedly stretched to about an hour and a half.
0: I don't know if I want to go to a national park anymore. The creepy stories you hear about people end up missing.
1: Ooh.
0: There's so many people who have gone missing from national parks over the last few years.
1: That's so weird.
0: I don't know if it's intentional or...
1: Man. And finally, billionaire and entrepreneur and media mogul Ted Turner is dead. The founder of CNN and TBS passed away yesterday at the age of 87. In his personal life, Turner had five children and was once married to Jane Fonda. He also gave $1 billion to create the United Nations Foundation.
0: You know, he owns like 400,000 acres in Nebraska.
1: Wow, that is so cool.
0: 400,000 acres.
1: That's a lot of acres.
0: That's a lot of acres.
1: And those are the three things you need to know.
0: Yet to come here on Cat 103.7, going to hear from Dylan Scott, Taylor Swift in our Nashville Now report. Is Scott and McCreery dropping eggs? And we have a huge iHeartCountry world premiere to tell you about. That's all coming up at 5:40. Again, 45 right now in Omaha Council Bluffs. So look at that sunny forecast coming up next here on Cat 103.7.
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0: 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That song's ended up being the biggest hit for Dylan Scott.
1: Such a great song.
0: What he'll never have. It is Steve and Gina in the morning. It was nice to have him part of our iHeart Country Festival. You can see the highlights still online at thecat.com. At 5:40, it's time for our Nashville Now Report. We're pretty excited. Tomorrow's a big day. Our iHeart Country world premiere of Kenny Chesney's new song, Carry On.
1: Oh, man, that's going to be so good.
0: Yeah, looking forward to that. So I'll be listening tomorrow. Does Scotty McCreery, is he leaving eggs around? Like Easter eggs? You know, Tay-Tay kind of made Easter eggs really famous. But, well, it shows a picture of him in studio, shared on Instagram. Said, some things still feel the same even after 15 years. Leading some to believe he may be having a new album coming out sometime soon. Hard to believe his debut album came out in October of 2011.
1: Really? Wow.
0: Of course, I think he was 8 years old at the time.
1: I think so, too.
0: But, hey, keep your fingers crossed. Maybe a new Scotty collection coming out this fall.
1: It was so fun to hear that Shania Twain is going to be hosting this year's ACM Awards. Shania tells us she definitely had an agenda for saying yes, and it's a pretty good one.
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1: That airs May 17th. I'm talking about the ACM Awards from the MGM Grand in Las Vegas on Prime Video.
0: We were talking just a moment ago with Scotty how time flies. Cole Swindell came out of the gate in a big way with his self-titled debut album. He got 4 number ones out of that and sales of over 1 million. And while following that up could be intimidating for some, Cole tells us he had something special with the lead single in his second album, You Should Be Here.
3: Where do you go after 4 number ones, platinum album on your first? That's tough, you know, but I don't think you can, you know, it's not even topping. It's just trying to get better, touch on things that I haven't touched on. And meanwhile, you know, make sure I've got the best songs I can get.
0: You Should Be Here, released 10 years ago. You believe that?
1: Yes. No, I can't.
0: Happy country birthday today to Russell Dickerson, celebrating his birthday today. And that is the look at Nashville Now, coming up this morning at 7:40 with our Steve and Gina Google Buster. Another chance for you to see Jody Messina at Harris Tree Cove Saturday night from the deck.
1: Oh, man.
0: Yeah, which awesome. It's at the Stir Deck if you haven't been there. It's a great place to view a concert from.
1: Yes, it is.
0: That'll be coming up at 7:40 this morning with our Steve and Gina Google Buster. Check of traffic coming up next with Lucy Chapman right after we hear from Taylor Swift. This is Tim McGraw on your number one for new country, Cat 103.7 on this Throwback Thursday.

0: 103.7 with Steve and Gina in the morning. What'd you say that she and Travis Kelce have set aside for their lead up to their wedding? Was like $10 million or something like that?
1: Something like that, yeah.
0: Just for the lead, just for the preparations, like the bachelor party and bachelorette party and things like that. $10 million.
1: How the other life lives.
0: Yeah. Wouldn't it be funny if, like, for the music for their wedding, she had, like, a cousin and the old organist from her church? like a lot of weddings have.
1: Right. Oh, my gosh.
0: Hey, coming up, we've got the latest from Morgan Wallen. Also, we're going to hear from Josh Ross. Josh is going to be in town tonight at Steelhouse with Nate Smith.
1: It's going to be so fun.
0: Yeah, and yesterday was National Nurses Week, and one of our callers makes our call of the day. You can always reach us toll-free, 833-813-1037. That's 833-813-1037.
1: A really nice few days on the way. Sunny, breezy today, a high of 72. Tonight, a low of 47. Partly sunny tomorrow, 76. And sunny and breezy on Saturday, 79 for the high. Right now, it's 45 degrees in Omaha County Bluffs at 547.
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0: Cat 103.7, Morgan Wallen. His walk-ups, I tell you, it looks like more like a WWE event when he does the walk-up to get on stage.
1: Kind of legendary.
0: It is 5:55 with Steve and Gina, Steve Lundy.
1: Gina Melton.
0: Sunny and breezy, 72 today. Partly sunny, 76 tomorrow. A couple of gorgeous days ahead. Right now it's 45 in Omaha Council Bluffs. Yesterday was National Nurses Day. We had a chance to talk to several nurses yesterday.
1: We did. That was so fun.
0: Yeah, what would the world be without nurses?
1: I mean, I don't know.
0: Where would our hospitals be? Where would our clinics be? What would our doctors do?
1: Yeah.
0: I mean, my goodness.
1: I always say when I gave birth, the doctor was there like 2 seconds and the nurse was there the whole time.
0: Well, yeah, you talk to people who are either in the hospital or they're going through something. The connection with a nurse is huge.
1: Yeah.
0: But we got a chance to talk to several people yesterday on National Nurses Day, and our call of the day came from Chris from Corning.
2: With it being National Nurse Day, I just wanted to give a shout out to my mother who recently retired from being a nurse.
0: Oh, well, fantastic.
1: Oh, that's cool.
2: Yeah, she was a registered nurse, I think about the first 20 years of my life at the same place at a nursing home helping. She mainly did helping elderly nursing homes and residential facilities. And she's a strong lady. She raised 3 kids who didn't make it easy on her by any means, so I know she listens to you guys, so I figured, you know, maybe she might hear it, because I know she'll recognize my voice. My mom's name is Rachel, so, yeah, happy Nurses Day to my mom, Rachel.
0: Well, that's fantastic.
1: That's awesome, Chris.
0: Having a nursing career and raising 3 brats like you guys, that's really...
1: Steven, stop it.
2: Oh, yeah. We did not make it easy on her one bit.
0: Well, I'm sure she appreciates hearing this on the radio, Chris, and we appreciate you calling us to salute your mom. You have a great day.
2: Yeah, you too. Thank you.
0: That's Chris from Corning making our call today from yesterday. Again, you can always reach us, 833-813-1037. He'll be at Steelhouse tonight with Nate Smith. Here's Josh Ross. I Hate How You Look on Cat 103.7.

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1: Hey, happy Friday Eve. It is Steve and Gina in the morning. Steve Lundy.
2: Gina Melton.
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2: Very easy.
1: Be sure and include your name, okay? And you may get your throwback played. Weather-wise, boy, this is a nice-looking 3 days ahead.
2: For sure. Sunny and breezy today, a high of 72. Tonight, 47 for the low. Then 76 on Friday and 79 on Saturday. Right now, it's 45 degrees in Omaha, Council Bluffs at 6:02.
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0: You know, it's hard to be patient. We love weekends. Hang on, it's Friday Eve with Steve and Gina in the morning on Cat 103.7.

0: 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Boy, it's great having Lauren Elena, part of our iHeart Country Festival. Love that song.
1: I do too.
0: Song co-written by Meghan Trainor. They wrote it in a response to body shaming, you know, and self-image. So it's supposed to be an uplifting song for those who, you know, possibly been body shamed or have image issues and eating disorders and things like that.
1: Yeah, that's really cool.
0: Very cool response. And Meghan redeemed herself for this.
2: I'm all about that bass, about that bass, no trouble. I'm all about that bass, about that bass.
0: Yeah, she kind of redeemed herself for that.
1: I like that song. What's wrong
0: you
1: with
0: do?
1: You?
0: Yeah. Oh, my gosh. It's right up there with Baby Shark to me. It is Stephen G. Gina, glad to have you here. Time is 6:10. It is 45 degrees coming up in just moments here on Cat 103.7 on this Friday Eve. A segment we call Forgotten But Not Gone. So many great songs have made it through these airwaves through the years. They're not gone, although you may have forgotten them, but thanks to your free iHeartRadio app, they're already there. Big weekend coming up, sunshine.
1: Oh, my gosh.
0: Graduation weekend.
1: I got to go see our chiropractor today. I do, too.
0: Oh. I do, too. I'm seriously going to make an appointment today.
1: Well, Let's go together.
0: Although yours is probably from all the exertion of cleaning around the house.
1: Oh, my gosh.
0: Mine's from too much golf.
1: I was so mad at Mike yesterday. He's like, our garage, I don't know how it gets so messy, but it just like appears messy all the time, you know?
0: I think it's pretty common.
1: And so yesterday I was...
0: Why are you worried about the garage? Nobody's going to hang out in your garage. Why are you worrying about that?
1: Steven.
0: Why are you prioritizing something that nobody's going to see?
1: Because my dad is very judgmental about garage, because his is like, you could eat...
0: Your dad's going to go out and take notes about your garage?
1: You never know. You just never know. Well, he'll be coming
0: through
1: the
0: garage. See, that's just time you could be spending doing other things. That makes no sense.
1: I mean, we've done other things on top of that.
0: Feng shuiing your garage is just, that's not a good use of your time.
1: Well, says you. Says you.
0: I think it says about anybody who has an ounce of... Well, anyway.
1: I felt like I was 105 when I woke up this morning. I'm like, I was leaning down and getting cobwebs and...
0: Oh, you poor thing.
1: I know. Poor me.
0: Well, I think a lot of people can relate. 833-813-1037 is the number here on this Friday Eve with Steve and Gina in the morning. Coming up next, that Forgotten But Not Gone segment we promised you. Here's Jelly Roll and Lainey Wilson, Save Me, on your number one for new country, Cat 103.7. So

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1: Forgotten But Not Gone.
0: So many great songs that have made the airwaves here on Cat 103.7. Maybe you forgot about them, but they're not gone. Do you remember this one?

0: The King, George Strait. Man. I Saw God Today, February 4th, 2008, that was released.
1: That's pure butter.
0: Thanks to you. Yeah, thanks to your free iHeartRadio app. You can hear it anytime. Riley Green on the way. Also, Thomas Rhett before 6:30.
1: I've realized more and more over the years how much smarter people are than me. Like this mom and daughter team that are doing something ultra cool. Have that.

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0: 103.7, he's Ryan the Green. Change my mind. It is Steve and Gina in the morning. Time 6:25, 45, hitting 72 of sunshine today.
1: One of my favorite things in the summer is watermelon. I love watermelon.
0: I do too.
1: But imagine this, watermelons, but tiny, like chicken eggs. I mean, like literally that small. Yeah. This mom and daughter in Virginia figured out how to grow adorable mini melons, and they taste just like the real thing. They were a project started about 5 years ago by Delaney Raptis. She's a high school teacher and her mom. And they use this mutation to create these teeny tiny watermelons. And just in case you're wondering, do they taste as good as the big ones? And they do. And if you want to see these, they're so cute. They're up on our Steve and Gina page at thecat.com. They just wanted to have things that, you know, wouldn't waste food so you could just eat it as one.
0: So once you cut through the rind, is there really much watermelon there?
1: A little bit, yeah.
0: It's like a watermelon bite.
1: Yes.
0: That's interesting.
1: I know. Very interesting.
0: And I've tried to think what I did in my spare time when I was a kid.
1: I know.
0: Wasn't coming up with something like that, I'll tell you that much.
1: No, for sure.
0: Again, check it out on our Steve and Gina page at thecat.com. Hey, coming up at 6:40 is our Steve and Gina Fast Five. If you can name five items in the category we give you, you'll win tickets to Eagle Raceway in Eagle, Nebraska. Coming up next, Gina has the three things you need to know.
1: What does mom really want for Mother's Day? The answer, it turns out, is pretty simple. I'll have that on the way.
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0: 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Gina, that begs the question. Do you ever wear your jeans so tight?
1: Yes, especially after I eat salt.
0: Hey, it is Steve and Gina. Of course, Sunday's Mother's Day. 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Somebody's going to win that. It might as well be you. And then you're going to hear some of those comments about moms throughout the weekend right here on Cat 103.7 from Face's Spa and Cat 103.7. Sunny and breezy today, 72. Partly sunny, 76 tomorrow. Sunny, breezy, 79 on Saturday. So great weekend, it looks lined up.
1: Perfect.
0: Right now it's 45. Gina has the three things you need to know.
1: The number of confirmed hantavirus cases linked to a luxury cruise ship has risen again. Those newly confirmed cases are among people who were medically evacuated from the ship this week to receive treatment in the Netherlands. So far, three deaths have been reported. Yosemite National Park is experiencing its highest visitor crowds in more than a decade, leading to long wait times and heavy congestion inside the park. Critics say the surge follows the end of a reservation system that had previously helped limit daily entry and manage crowds. Over last weekend, wait times to enter the park reportedly stretched to about an hour and a half.
0: The bears are going, let's get out of here.
1: This is so voyeurism. And finally, brunches, flowers, and fuzzy bathrobes may be Mom's Day staples, but a new survey suggests most moms are craving something much simpler this year, time. More than half of moms surveyed say their dream Mother's Day gift is just a chance to drop everything and do absolutely nothing. So maybe just giving mom a little time to herself is the best gift of all.
0: Yeah, right. Just try that. See how that floats.
1: And those are the three things you need to know.
0: Here's your gift. I'm leaving the house. Happy Mother's Day.
1: The commentary on this show is not necessarily something that all of us agree on.
0: Hey, on the way, we got Megan Maroney and the birthday boy, Russell Dickerson, celebrating his birthday today.
1: He is energetic as usual.
0: And last, we're going to play our Steve and Gina Fast Five, give you a chance to win. That's coming up next here on Cat 103.7.
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0: album Cloud Nine. That's Megan Maroney and Beautiful Things on Cat 103.7 with Steve and Gina in the morning. 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
1: We just give you a topic or category, and you need to name the five things within that topic or category within 10.37 seconds to win tickets to Eagle Raceway.
0: All right, 833-813-1037 is our number. Keep trying, even if you get a busy signal. Ray's in Bellevue. Hi, Ray. Ray, are you there? All right. There we go. Ready, Ray?
2: Yes.
0: Okay, my friend. Here's your topic. In 10.37 seconds, name five things that you would see at a graduation party. Go.
2: Banners, tablecloths, utensils, food, and cake.
0: Whoa.
1: Good job, Ray.
0: All right. Very good. Very good. We'll count food and cake as separate categories.
1: Why
0: there.
1: Not?
0: Nice job, Ray. Hey, hang on, buddy. Got a chance for you to check out some dirt track racing at Eagle Raceway, okay?
2: Perfect. Thank you.
0: Well, thank you so much. Thank you, Joey. Thank you, Patty. Thank you, Dave. And it is our Steve and Gina Fast Five every weekday morning at 6:40 exclusively on Cat 103.7. He's celebrating his birthday today. Here's Russell Dickerson. Love You Like I Used To with Steve and Gina on Cat 103.7. Girl.

0: Coming to Harris Deer Cove on September 11th. That is Russell Dickerson. Love you like I used to. It is Steve and Gina here on Cat 103.7. On the way yet before 7 o'clock, we're going to hear from Luke Combs. Also, we got music lined up from Dirk Spandley. And we've got Joke of the Day. An ode to your son today in Joke of the Day.
1: Oh, okay.
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1: Sunny and breezy today, a high of 72. Tonight, 47 for the low. Partly sunny and 76 on Friday, and sunny and breezy and 79 on Saturday. Right now, it's 45 degrees in Omaha Council Bluffs at 647.
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5: Okay.
4: Did you hear about the lawyer that got hurt in an accident yesterday?
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5: Steve.
4: How many lawyers does it take to change a light bulb?
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4: None. 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
5: what's wrong with you?
4: How many lawyers does it take to stop a moving bus?
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4: Unfortunately, never enough.
5: You are in big trouble, mister. 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
4: Oh.

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3: Sunny, breezy today, 72 for the high. Tonight, 47 for the low, 76 tomorrow, and 79 on Saturday. Mm. Right now, it's 44 degrees in Omaha Council Bluffs at 7:02.
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0: Look right over there. The weekend is just starting to peek around the corner. It's Friday Eve with Steve and Gina in the morning on Cat 103.7.

0: Cat 103.7, Justin Moore, Time to Ticket. It is Steve and Gina in the morning. Steve Lundy.
1: Gina Melton.
0: 44 right now. Gonna hit 72 today, 76 tomorrow, 79 on Saturday. Beautiful. Sunset not till 8:27 tonight. So watching Rusty Lord up on Channel 6 moments ago. There's a neat cloud formation in the during the sunrise today.
1: That's cool.
0: Do miss sunrise.
1: Yeah.
0: We got a window here. It looks out into the hall at another window.
1: Which is not very great. Let's put it that way.
0: Yeah, it's going to be a beautiful day today. I should retire from golf after yesterday, I tell you.
1: Did you have a bad day?
0: Oh, man. I should retire. I won't, but I should retire from golf. Right. Well, I think it's because I need a good adjustment. You and I go to the same chiropractor.
1: We do. Uh-huh.
0: And you say you need one, too?
1: I do, desperately.
0: Maybe we could have a little party today. Maybe we could go to the chiropractor at the same time and have a little party.
1: Look at us.
0: And ask him if he can record the crunches like you've been watching on. If you weren't here yesterday,
1: tell people
0: what rabbit hole you went down with streaming.
1: Well, first it was jewelry, cleaning jewelry. Now, this week, it has been chiropractic adjustments. And these chiropractors actually have microphones on the people that they're adjusting.
0: They are mic'd up.
1: They're mic'd up, and a lot of these people like have severe pain and stuff, and so when they get adjusted, they like crack like you wouldn't believe. It's fantastic.
0: Is it the same satisfaction as like watching Dr. Pimple Popper?
1: Yes, maybe even
0: more. I just don't get.
1: I totally get it.
0: You do?
1: Yes.
0: Pimple popping?
1: Yes. But I realized the other night that I spent 45 minutes watching chiropractors do the same thing over and over again. I'm like, what is wrong with me?
0: Yeah, we don't have time to work out. You know,
1: I know.
0: it is crazy. But I do not want to be mic'd up today. But man, that one move where he loosens your neck or whatever.
1: Uh-huh.
0: I've seen too many movies where, you know, in like battles, guys break guys' necks by snapping their neck like that.
1: Well,
0: and then he goes, right before he does it, he goes, "No, just relax."
1: I know.
0: Have you seen the movies I've seen? You want me to relax?
1: Then he does the distraction of, you know, tapping on your neck.
0: Is that what that is?
1: Yeah. Yep. It's so you won't tense up.
0: Well, thanks. Now you've given up the...
1: Oh, sorry.
0: Now I'll tense up as soon as I feel that now because I know what's coming. Thanks a lot, Genie. You ruined it for me.
1: Sorry.
0: And there was a time where I did not believe in chiropractors.
1: Yeah.
0: But then I went to my first chiropractor and I told him afterwards, I stand corrected.
1: Oh, seriously?
0: All that to get to that.
1: Oh, boy.
0: Hey, happy Friday Eve with Steve and Gina. Morgan Wallen on the way. Here's Luke Bryan. I don't want this night to end. On your number one for new country, Cat 103.7.

0: That's Morgan Wallen, and last night here on Cat 103.7. Hey, honey, what did you do at work? I snapped in Morgan Wallen's song.
1: A lot of finger snaps there.
0: There are, yes.
1: Need some ibuprofen after doing that session.
0: For sure.
1: It is Steve and Gina, Steve Lundy.
0: Gina Melton.
1: On this Friday Eve, it's a throwback Thursday. We bring you our segment called
2: Forgotten, But Not Gone.
1: You remember this song?

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1: The King, George Strait, I Saw God Today, released in February of 2008. But thanks to your free iHeartRadio app, you can listen to that song anytime you want. We've had the pleasure of meeting the King a couple of times. I remember the first time you were pregnant. You said, I'm so excited. He said, well, don't get too excited. We don't want that thing happening here.
0: He has no idea how close it was to happening there. I got to meet George Strait.
1: On the way, we've got Ella Langley, also the Eli.

I knew I'd see her around. I'd be at some party, she'd show up and I'd be walking out. Or across some parking lot, hiding behind her sister. I'd look up, she'd be at the red light beside me in that white Maxima with the sticker on the back. I'd act

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0: 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Cat 103.7, 727 is the time. 44, going to hit 72 today with sunshine, just a bit breezy. Terry thinks I'm a little overdoing it on your graduation party tomorrow night.
1: What do you mean?
0: I want things to be just right. So I came home with a special gift for Parker for his... He isn't listening, right? He's probably still face down.
1: Oh, he's face down in a pile of drool.
0: I said, I got Parker's graduation present. She said, what did you get him? I said, I got him a little rubber duck. And she looked at me like I was crazy.
1: Mm-hmm. A rubber duck.
0: Rubber ducks. What do you think? He drives a Jeep, right?
1: Yeah. No, I mean, he doesn't drive the Jeep. Grant drives the Jeep.
0: Oh.
1: Parker drives a Dodge Ram from Woodhouse.
0: Well...
1: Grant's not graduating.
0: How long till Grant graduates?
1: A while.
0: All right.
1: Okay.
0: I knew. She said, go with cash. It always works. But I thought, well, this would be very special. It'd be something. Wrong kid. Okay. Well, anyway.
1: Also, did you know you're supposed to bring cash for the parents as well? Because we're poor. He's going to law school next year.
0: I just got one question, though, about the food. All right. I know you're having Sergeant Pepper's.
1: Yes.
0: Are there going to be deviled eggs?
1: Mike is making deviled eggs.
0: Yes.
1: And he makes these things called $1 million deviled eggs that are delicious.
0: What makes $1 million?
1: I don't know, but they taste like $1 million.
0: Deviled eggs, the gift that keeps on giving.
1: Oh, great. Mike, cancel those deviled eggs.
0: Hey, coming up next, Gina has the three things you need to know.
1: What does mom really want for Mother's Day? The answer, it turns out, is pretty simple. We'll have that on the way.
0: Right after the Eli Young Band on Cat 103.7.

0: 103.7, it is Steve and Gina. Everybody likes being treated like a VIP, right?
1: True.
0: Well, we've got your chance to see Zac Brown Band live and be treated like a VIP. You know, their Love and Fear tour is going to be in Chicago on November 21st. Mm-hmm. And you could be in Chicago on November 21st.
1: Fun.
0: We'll handle everything, including the Keep Me in Mind VIP package. 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They are so good. Mm-hmm. So good. Saw a video of them warming up in the dressing room singing Keep Me in Mind. Just Zach on his guitar, one of the guys on the fiddle and the harmonies.
1: It's incredible, isn't
0: unreal.
1: It?
0: Unreal. Hey, right now, Gina has the three things you need to know.
1: The number of confirmed hantavirus cases linked to a luxury cruise ship has risen. The newly confirmed cases are among people who were medically evacuated from the ship this week to receive treatment in the Netherlands. So far, three deaths have been recorded. Yosemite National Park is experiencing its highest visitor crowds in more than a decade, leading to long wait times and heavy congestion inside the park. Critics say the surge follows the end of a reservation system. Over last weekend, wait times to enter the park reportedly stretched to about half an hour.
0: And remember, only you can prevent wildfires.
1: Thank you.
0: It used to be forest fires. Now it's wildfires.
1: I love it.
0: Smoky Bear.
1: Finally, did you know we're expected to spend about $38 billion on Mother's Day? But it turns out that maybe we don't have to spend so much, because more than half of moms surveyed say their dream Mother's Day gift is just a chance to drop everything and do absolutely nothing. So, you know, even just giving mom a little quiet time in the bathroom is good.
0: Yeah. Yeah, that's going to fly. Happy Mother's Day. We're leaving.
1: Right.
0: You got the house to yourself. Okay, then are you bringing back my present?
1: Oh, my gosh.
0: Yeah, I just go by you. That would never be enough for you.
1: No, it wouldn't. And those are the three things you need to know.
0: At least you know yourself well enough
1: to
0: admit it.
1: I do.
0: Going to be sunny and breezy today, 72. Partly sunny tomorrow, 76. And then on Saturday, sunny and breezy, 79. The sunset tonight at 8:27. Boy, the days are getting later. Right now, it's 44 degrees in Omaha Council Bluffs. 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
0: All right, here's today's Google Buster. It costs extra money. Most of us don't need it, but 20% of people still have one. 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Most of us don't need it, but 20% of people still have one. What is it? 833-813-1037 is the number. 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

0: 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We'll have your keyword, and also right after 8, we're going to reveal the contestants for our Friday party song with our Stephen Gina cat fight. Right now, we're looking for the answer for our 740 Stephen Gina Google Buster question.
1: It costs extra money. Most of us don't need it, but 20% of us still have one. What do you think we might be talking about?
0: 833-813-1037 is the number. Kimberly's in Omaha. Hi, Kimberly.
2: Hi.
0: Happy Friday Eve.
2: Ooh, I'm nervous. I was hoping someone go before me.
0: Oh. Well, see, that's the thing about being first. You get the first crack at it, but it's also tougher. So what do you think? What's the answer?
2: Well, I had two choices. I was thinking gym membership, but you said something we don't need. So I'm thinking storage unit rental.
0: Final answer?
2: Final answer.
0: That's right.
1: You got it.
0: Nice job. Yes. Nice job. It is a storage unit. Hey, you have chosen well.
1: Mm-hmm.
0: Congratulations. We've got a $25 gift card to IQ Car Wash for you and two deck tickets this Saturday night to see Jody Messina and Alexander Kay at Harris Turco. Well, thank you. We'll play some Jody Messina just to get you all pumped up, okay?
2: Thank you.
0: Well, thank you, Kimberly. We appreciate it. Thank you, Brian. Thank you, Margaret. Thank you, Terry. This is Jody Messina, Heads Carolina, Tails California on Cap 103.7.

0: 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That's going to be an amazing show. Saturday night, Hairster Cove, Jody Messina.
1: So good. I love her.
0: Oh, the voice of an angel. Mm-hmm. I tell you, I used to, remember when we had CDs?
1: I do, yes.
0: I used to take the best of Tracy Lawrence and the best of Jody Messina with me on the road.
1: Oh, man.
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1: Pretty great.
0: Good to go. A lot of road traveling there. On the way, we got music from Kane Brown, his latest, and this is your chance today to be our next $1,000 winner. You could join Trish of Fremont, Joshua of Bellevue, Michael of La Vista, and more who won their $1,000 with our 13K payday. 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
1: Sunny, breezy today, a high of 72. Tonight, a low of 47. 76 on Friday and 79 on Saturday. Right now, it's 49 degrees in Omaha Council Bluffs at 752.
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1: All right, all right, all right. Here we are, Friday Eve. It is Steve and Gina in the morning. Steve Lundy.
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2: It's going to be super nice the next few days. Sunny, breezy, 72 today, 47 tonight, 76 tomorrow, and sunny and breezy on Saturday, 79 for the high.
1: Sing it, sister.
2: 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Right now, it's 49 degrees in Omaha, Council Bluffs at 8 o'clock.
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0: 103.7 on this Throwback Thursday. Throwback there from Sarah Evans. Suds in the bucket. It is Steve and Gina in the morning. Steve Lundy.
1: Gina Melton.
0: Help us pick our Friday party song. Tomorrow morning at this time, we officially kick off the weekend, the Mother's Day weekend.
1: Yes.
0: With our Steve and Gina party song, our Friday party song, we ask you to help us pick a song between two great party songs each week. Stayed out on the farm this week with these two great party songs. Help us pick one with our Steve and Gina catfight.
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0: couple of good ones with a couple of heavy hitters. Kenny Chesney and Tim McGraw. Gina, where does one vote for she thinks my tractor's sexy or down on the farm?
1: It's very easy. Just go to our Instagram story, listen to both songs first, and then you vote.
0: And we're pretty pumped. Kenny Chesney, we have his iHeartCountry world premiere tomorrow of his new song called Carry On.
1: Looking forward to that.
0: Talk about staying power. Mm-hmm. Be listening tomorrow. We'll have that right after 6 o'clock with us here on Cat 103.7. Hey, coming up on this Friday Eve, a segment we call Forgotten But Not Gone. That's on the way after Morgan Wallen and Ernest. This is Cowgirls with Steve and Gina in the morning on Cat 103.7.

0: 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That's Morgan Wallen and Ernest on Cat 103.7 with Steve and Gina.
1: Do you own any chaps?
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1: Like cowgirl chaps?
0: Motorcycle chaps.
1: Oh.
0: But, you know, similar.
1: Yeah. It is Friday Eve. We bring you a segment called
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1: 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It is Steve and Gina coming up on 8:25, 49 now. Gonna hit 72 today. Beautiful day for your graduation party tomorrow evening. Partly sunny, 76 tomorrow, light wind.
2: So nice. I just, my husband just texted me on the show, and after I added another honeydew thing to the list, he said, he typed in all caps something that I can't even say on the air.
1: Oh.
2: So you're coming to the party. I'm very excited with Terry.
1: I'm a little nervous, to be honest.
2: Why?
1: There's a lot of people I won't know.
2: Uh-oh.
1: Usually when I am in attending something, though, you are there, I can count on you to be my ear whisperer.
2: That's true.
1: Okay,
2: I do.
1: That is so-and-so. That is so-and-so.
2: Oh, no.
1: And your mom's going to be there.
2: Yes.
1: But I just call her Mrs. I can't remember your mom's first name.
2: That's Emily.
1: I almost said Emily. Elizabeth.
2: Well, Elizabeth is my mother-in-law.
1: I know, I call her Oma.
2: Okay.
1: Well, all right. That's good. But then, Emily's husband is Sheldon. Is that right?
2: No.
1: Well, what is it?
2: Stuart.
1: Crap.
2: Emily and Stuart. Brandon, okay. And my stepmom is Bitsy.
1: Do I call her Bitsy?
2: Yes, call her Bitsy.
1: What's her real name?
2: Carolyn. But don't call her Bitsy. That was her grandma's.
1: I don't feel I know her well enough to call her Bitsy.
2: Call her Bitsy. If you call her Carolyn, she'll be like, who? She's used to being Bitsy.
1: So Sheldon and Bitsy.
2: It's not Sheldon.
1: Not Sheldon. Stuart and Bitsy.
2: No, Emily and Stuart.
1: I know, but I mean, okay.
2: Oh, okay. We're in big trouble.
1: See, here's the thing.
2: Flashcards. I'm going to do flashcards for you, okay?
1: And you're going to be busy hosting people.
2: Yeah, I'm not going to have time for
1: this.
2: I'm going
1: to be out there on an island all by myself because my wife won't be able to help me.
2: Just go, hey, you know, like.
1: I know. Like, I'll ask Terry to ask you. And then she can come back and tell me.
2: Oh, my gosh. I literally, you know what I'm going to do? I'm going to make you a chart with pictures.
1: Yes, do that.
2: Do you want that? Okay, because I have time to do that.
1: And I'm not sure I've met Parker's girlfriend either.
2: That's Carrie. Okay, oh. So far we have not Sheldon, it's Stuart.
1: See, you shouldn't have said that. You should have just said Stuart. All right.
2: Okay, well.
1: You know what? I'm just going to hang up with the deviled eggs, and if people want to talk to me, that's fine. If not,
2: okay,
1: I know how to melt into a corner.
2: Listen, don't eat the eggs early on in the night, though, okay? Just eat them towards the end and then go home, okay? Because we all know what happens.
1: All right.
2: Oh, we're in so much trouble.
1: Coming up next, Gina has the three things you need to know, including our Smile File story.
2: A small Idaho town came together in a big way to celebrate a six-year-old. I'll have those details on the way.
1: You know, this song is 10 years old.
2: Really?
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0: 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We're going to hear from Cole Swindell coming up on our Nashville Now report at 8:50. Hey, help us pick our Friday party song. It's our Steve and Gina Catfight. These are your choices this week. We're staying on the farm.
1: She

0: Kenny Chesney. She thinks from attractor sexy Tim McGraw down on the farm. Gina, where does one vote?
1: Very easy. Just go to Instagram, Cat1037, and vote on our story.
0: Is anything trending yet? In other words, Steve, you didn't tell me you did.
1: No, I got it. I got it.
0: You're Italian all of a sudden?
1: All right. Down on the farm is winning 56%.
0: All right. To whatever the...
1: Well, now you're pretending like you don't even...
0: I was trying to do the math.
1: Jeez.
0: Anyway, Tim McGraw is 56%. So get in there and vote. It's early, and your vote is going to make a difference. Right now, at 8:30, Gina has the three things you need to know.
1: The number of confirmed hantavirus cases linked to a luxury cruise ship has risen. The newly confirmed cases are among people who were medically evacuated from the ship this week to receive treatment in the Netherlands. So far, three deaths have been recorded. Brunches, flowers, and fuzzy bathrobes may be Mother's Day staples, but a new survey suggests most moms are craving something much simpler this year. More than half of moms surveyed say their dream's Mother's Day gift is a chance to drop everything and do absolutely nothing. And by the way, we're expected to spend $384 billion on Mother's Day. That's like $284 a person.
0: Why spend anything if all she wants is to be alone?
1: That's true. Well, that's what I'm saying.
0: Yeah, you do that and see how that works out for you. Just say, here's your present. I'm leaving. Enjoy your alone time. See how that works out for you.
1: Yeah, see how that works out. And today in our smile file, this is adorable. This a little boy in Idaho whose birthday turned into something unforgettable. His name is Levi. He is battling leukemia, so he couldn't have a regular party because of his immune system. So his community brought the party to him. Hundreds showed up and did a parade for him for his birthday, man. Outside of his house, which is so sweet.
0: That is so I love that name too, Levi.
1: I know, it's
0: little
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0: Cody Johnson standing by. 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

The weekend is so close, we can smell it. 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
1: We're getting close to kicking off our 9 and 9. That's on the way at 9 o'clock, at least 9 in a row uninterrupted. Coming up next, our Nashville Now Report, a huge iHeart Country world premiere to tell you about. And we'll get you up to date on our Steve and Gina catfight. 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
1: Oh, yeah.
0: So good. It is Steve and Gina. We're getting set to kick off our 9 and 9 in just moments. But the first in our Nashville Now report, tomorrow's a big day here on Cat 103.7. The iHeartCountry world premiere of the new Kenny Chesney single is called Carry On. And you hear it for the first time right after 6 o'clock with us.
1: Can't wait to hear that. It was so fun to hear that Shania Twain is going to host this year's ACM Awards. Shania tells us she definitely had an agenda for saying yes, though it's a pretty good one.
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0: Scott McCreary, is he dropping Easter eggs? Well, he was on Instagram and showed him in studio saying some things still feel the same even after 15 years.
1: Oh, wow.
0: The word on the streets is look for maybe a new album coming out this fall from Scott McCreary.
1: Your pause face.
0: That was my drama. My dramatic pause.
1: Very dramatic.
0: Happy country birthday today to Russell Dickerson, celebrating his birthday today. Finally, help us pick our Friday party song. It's our Steve and Gina at Catfied. We'll kick off the weekend tomorrow right after 8 o'clock with one of these two party songs. She's

0: good time of year to stay on the farm. We got Kenny Chesney. She thinks my tractor's sexy. And Tim McGraw down on the farm. What you do is go to Instagram, KAT1037, KAT1037. Click on her story there. Listen to the first cut, the second cut, and then make your voice heard. What's the vote looking like?
1: She thinks my tractor's winning by 4%. It's 52 to 48.
0: Ooh, that was a big swing right there in just the last 20 minutes. Yeah. So your vote will count again. KAT1037, and the winner will kick off the weekend tomorrow right after 8 o'clock on our Friday celebration here with Steve and Gina in the morning on KAT103.7. Coming up next, we're going to kick off our 9 and 9 with the latest from Riley Green here on KAT103.7.
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0: 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It is Steve and Gina in the morning. Oh, what a great summer we have ahead of us. And in June, boy, the place to be is going to be Ashland, Nebraska for Country Drive Live.
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0: Brandon Lambert coming up. Also, George Burge and Luke Bryan in their duet. 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

0: Cat 103.7. It was good having both of them at our iHeart Country Festival. George Burge and Luke Bryan, and Ride, Ride, Ride. It is Steve and Gina. Be sure and hop on Instagram. Vote for a Friday party song. You'll find us at Cat 103.7. It's a toss-up between Kenny Chesney, She Thinks My Tractor's Sexy, and Tim McGraw, Down on the Farm. Again, we need your vote. 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The winner will kick off the weekend tomorrow right after 8 o'clock on our Friday celebration. Well, Sunshine, first off, happy Mother's Day.
1: Thank you so much.
0: Gina's taking the day off to tomorrow to prepare for the big graduation party tomorrow night. I look forward to seeing you there.
1: I can't wait. I'm so glad that you and Terry can come.
0: I am too. Don't stress too much.
1: I won't.
0: You know, we don't expect much.
1: Wait, I said I won't, but I'm really lying when I say that. I'm very stressed. I need wine.
0: I don't know how many high maintenance people you have coming, but we're not two of them, okay?
1: Okay, so good to know.
0: Enjoy your day off tomorrow.
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1: 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Thank you so much. I feel awesome.
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0: That's Bailey Zimmerman. He's going to be a part of Country Drive Music Fest over in Ashland this summer, and we're giving you tickets all weekend to go see him in concert. 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I'm Hoss, was out last night, made a little road trip up to Woodbine, Iowa, as part of Red Cat and Blue, in which we team up with Raising Cane's Chicken Fingers to say thank you to first responders all over Cat Country, as we had a great great letter submitted from Tanya. Said, would really love to nominate the Woodbine Fire and Rescue Department. We're a small rural community. This department is completely all volunteer. They answer the call of duty no matter the hour or day of the week. Many leave sporting events, jobs, and the dinner table, you know, often to answer the call, which is, you know, just amazing, the sacrifices that they do. Their department is made up of siblings, couples, and other relatives. These men and women deserve much needed recognition for all the selfless work they do day in and day out, truly just because they want to give back to their community with their given talents. So we dropped off some Raising Cane's Chicken Fingers for the Woodbine Fire and Rescue crew. Got to meet a lot of them as well. It was great to see so many faces and say hi to them and really say thank you. Because that job is certainly a tough one, especially in those small towns. That is really the backbone of that community, is people volunteering like that. So the Woodbine Fire and Rescue Department, they are the recipients of our Red Cat and Blue, and we'll do another round coming up very soon with Raising Cane's Chicken Fingers here on Cat 103.7.
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0: Omaha's number one for new country like that from Blake Shelton. It's Let Him In Anyway here on Cat 103.7's At Work Show. I'm Hoss, hanging out with you. Got the sun shining in Cat Country today, and we'd like to send you on a little road trip to go check out the Zac Brown Band in Chicago. We got airfare, we got hotel, we got VIP tickets as well. The Zac Brown Band going to be out on their Love and Fear Tour in Chicago coming up in November, and you could win this VIP trip. Just what you want to do is pull up Cat 103.7 on your iHeartRadio app. Tap the contest tab and enter right there and win with iHeart Country and Cat 103.7. 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

0: That's Josh Ross, set to be opening up tonight at the Steelhouse for Nate Smith. That is going to be a great show. Hopefully we'll see you there with Cat 103.7. And I was just looking at the clock. 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

Change My Mind with Riley Green here on Cat 103.7. He's going to be over in Des Moines, part of the Iowa State Fair concert lineup. Always a good time over there. If you need the info about it, check out the concerts page at the

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0: 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That's Zach Top's new song here on Cat 103.7, where every hour today you've got a chance to win $1,000. 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

0: 103.7. That was their new duet called I Can't Love You Anymore. I'm Hoss. Here it is on a Thursday. We're oh so close to the weekend. And coming up, we're going to have a Country Drive Music Fest free ticket weekend. So you can go see Bailey Zimmerman. He's playing out there in Ashland on Thursday night, June 25th. That should be a great show. I mean, Bailey, he puts on a great concert. 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

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We're looking at the clock here. You've still got some time to get in on the $1,000 we're giving away this hour with the 13K payday. 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

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My name is Hoss, serving them up. In fact, I've got Ella Langley ready to go by request here in moments. And coming up in the next 10 minutes, I've got some

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0: 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We are number one for new country. It's EJ on the way to the 5 o'clock stop. Less than a minute from Jordan Davis after we look at traffic here on Cal 103.7.
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1: 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Thank you so much. I feel awesome.
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0: 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That's coming up just after 5. Man, $1,000, you could do some damage out of junk stock this weekend with an extra $1,000 in your pocket. This weekend's the final weekend of junk stock out at the Sycamore Farms out near Waterloo. If you want to get out and check that out, maybe take mom out for Mother's Day and check out junk stock. On the way, I got some Luke Combs ready to kick off the 5 o'clock stomp. But first, let's get a look at traffic on Cat 103.7.
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0: 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Thanks for riding on the way home with me today. I got music coming up shortly from Ella Langley and Luke Bryan. Hang on for that. This weekend's Mother's Day, and we are celebrating moms right here on Cat 103.7. 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

0: 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Tucker Wetmore is on your radio. How are you? My name's EJ. On the way, I got another chance for you to win $1,000 with our 13K payday. Your keyword's coming up just after 6. Got Jason Aldean and Throwback Diamond Rio on the way for you as well. If you're looking for something fun this weekend, the SIP Nebraska Spring Festival is happening tomorrow and Saturday out at Mahoney State Park. It's your chance to sample wines and brews and some hard cider and all sorts of good stuff out there. There will be dance lessons. 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There's going to be artesian vendors, skydiving demos. It's a party all weekend long at Mahoney State Park going on Friday and Saturday if you want to get out and check that out. 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

0: 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It's EJ. Thanks for spending part of your day with us in Cat Country. 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

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My name's EJ. Thanks for spending part of your day here in Cat Country with us. How about some Shaboozy now on Cat 103.7?

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0: 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We are number one for new country. That's the latest from Luke Bryan, Country and She Knows It. 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

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It's EJ. How are you? Are you ready to win your $1,000? I got another keyword coming up here just after 7, so you could win with our 13K payday. 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Yeah.

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